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1: 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You going to be all set?
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0: 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That Connie name I gave you.
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1: Go ahead.
0: Last name is Ransberry. Robert, Adam, Nora, Sam, Boy, Union, Robert, Yankee. First, Zachary, Zebra, Adam, Charles, Henry, Adam, Robert, Yankee. 10-19-2000, count.
1: Seven.

0: 16, they're negative.
1: 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He was the suspect in this incident. He's a buddy of the kid at 111. Or 115, sorry. The complainant didn't want anything done. He just wanted them advised. We strongly advised them, and they state that they'll comply. 10-8, and we'll be in the area of Woodridge.

0: said, we're playing safe. There's our neighbors in the backyard screaming at each other. Area 42.
1: 10-4. She wasn't able to give you the house where the argument was, right? She's calling for 42.
0: I guess it is going to be 42 Woodridge. She's calling from the road.
1: 10-4.

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0: Disregard. She has a name and date of birth only at this point. Last name Strauss. Sam, Tom, Robert, Adam, Union, Sam. First name Robert, common spelling, middle initial J. 82893.

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0: Hey, sir.
1: Buddy.
0: Alright, I added some comments to the card. Lieutenant 8, and I'll take the neighbor's view on Carefree. Be all set. Let you know if I need somebody else.
1: 10-4. 88 Carefree. 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
0: Good.
1: Alright, the male did change the locks. But the female still has access to the house, and she's moving out anyways. I guess she just wanted to tell us about it. So she's there right now getting her stuff, and she'll be out of here. Kenny.
0: 10-4.
1: Love her, I do.
0: 11.
1: We are clear of ECMC and headed for a 7.
0: 10.

0: 18, Roger.
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0: All right, the problem had is that 86, he wouldn't answer the door. The plane was advised. 10-8, I'll head to the customer trouble, 7-11 at Kelly.
1: 7. The complaint is saving the customer's record because she didn't want to fill out a lottery sheet for customers.

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0: Vehicle plan is 141 Dean Road, the east side of the Pew Village Line, Airport Road. 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
1: Southline EMS, you have a 56-year-old male, chest pressure and trouble breathing. 58, Lily Lane. 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
0: 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A couple of males screaming at each other in the road. 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
1: Southbound is back in service, 2147, WPXX 72 clear.

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A black male left a wagon full of groceries and backpacks with multiple credit cards belonging to different people. 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

0: Charlie Cherokee, copy SCID. Go ahead. 393-552-282, Brian Serio. All the food in here was stolen from the table. I'll return that. I've got a bunch of warrants with Agent Digital Property.
1: Zephyr.
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Disregard. They're leaving. I was dealing with the car in town park.

0: Thank you for that. For the welfare check, it's all in order, no cause. I had comments to the card. And for the other additional card, can you title it police information for now? I had comments to that card, and if you guys can read it and add in a checkpoint for me, it'd be appreciated.
1: Temper.

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0: Is this just the complainer, or is it the victim that, the hit car?
2: It was, campus security, and sounds like we have, there is a victim, we have their plate.
0: At 10-4, I've been in the area, I haven't seen anything.
2: Yeah.
0: I'll head over to Dope.

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1: Stanford.

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The male who left the wagon and the IDs behind is now back in a white Chevy Equinox looking for the backpack. 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
2: We're in the area. 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
0: He's got contact me at 302 or 332 Bernard, but I think the house is.

SRP in Bellevue, request for EMS. You have a 38-year-old female, difficulty breathing. Going to the Apple Blossom Apartments, 2228 Old Union Road, apartment A is in Adam, 212-212. Second time out, 2309, Chicago Fire.

you press request for EMS. You have a 35-year-old female, difficulty breathing and chest pain. The Linda Drive apartment 70, 70 Linda Drive apartment 6. Repeating, you press request for EMS. You have a 35-year-old female, difficulty breathing and chest pain. Going to the Linda Drive apartment 70, 70 Linda Drive apartment number 6. Time out 2311, 2 on the fire.

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1: 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Sir, make your way to 258 Curtis in the upper. Stepson hit the male with a bat. They're refusing to separate at this time. 7-1.

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The stepson is allegedly trying to leave a Henry Edward Adam 9533. It's a 2024 Subaru. He no longer has the van.

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0: Last name, Tom Ocean, Lincoln Edward Nora Tom Ida Nora Ocean hyphen Charles Robert Union Zebra. 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
0: Yeah, up to 177 Nadine. The owner's across the street in a RAV4. It's an Airbnb and there's about 30 people inside. They want them all out.
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0: 22 for paper, EIR file.

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The water is being shut off in the basement. We're at 2828 North Crest Avenue in the upper rear apartment. Repeating UCRAS, utility shut off request. Shut off the water in the basement. 2828 North Crest Avenue. Timeout, 12 minutes, due to water fire.

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1: 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I have a named date of birth. You're ready. Last name David Ocean Adam Robert Nora. First name Carol. 313-48. We dealt with her a couple days ago.

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0: the car in the area, 620 Dick Road, Value Home Center in the parking lot. The kids that we kicked out of the Airbnb party are physically fighting in the parking lot. Complaint was a passerby.
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0: 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Myself, 7, and 42 will be standing by. 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
0: 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She said she took 13 feet of medicine pills and 7 endless vaccine pills about 15, 20 minutes ago.
1: 10-4. Common spelling for the second pill.
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0: Radio to 45. 45. Get up to the eastbound 33 at the 90 westbound. Got a tower trying to fuel up a vehicle. You need some help with traffic.
1: 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I'll follow up another day. I'll be 10-8 from that as well.

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0: 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The white BMW that's driven by the house a few times. It stopped in the middle of the street, the man will get out, he urinated on the side of a vehicle. You need to speak to the complainant, he's got some video.
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1: He did not.
0: 10-4. I'll be out with a SUV, the white BMW, at the corner of Cleveland and Cayuga.
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It's going to be parked in 1505. Said he's having troubles with his engine. He was advised if it was him urinating in the roadway, it's not. 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

0: 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Behind Airport Plaza. I'm not sure the address. There's a big warehouse. I'll be out with a suspicious vehicle back there. I'll have a New Hampshire plate when you're ready.
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0: Copy.
2: 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One ETA is 6 minutes, one ETA is 20 minutes.
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0: 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Should come back to a Jaeger or a Chen.
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0: Three Nikki Matters, last name. 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First name, Nancy, Ida, King, King, Ida, date of birth, 12/4/09, December 4th, 2009.

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0: 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Mary, Adam, David, Ida, Sam, Yankee, Nancy, and an updated date of birth, 12/4/2012.
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0: I'll have that mail temporarily detained in 42. Any idea what Niagara Falls wants us to do with the female?
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0: 10-4. 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
0: John, Nancy, 8, Adam, Frank, 5, Mary, Victor, either a 0 or Oscar, Charlie, Tom, 1, 0, 8, 9, 7, 2. Should come back with an ID on SUV.

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1: 74, there is a bit of a language barrier, but 222 Arizona Star Parkway in the lower. Two people knocked on the door. Still on the phone, get more info. 5 can they wait?
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0: Thank you, Bishop.

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0: Last name, Bodine, Boy, Ocean, David, Ida, Nora, Edward. 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
0: 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Charlie Zebra John 4766 to come back to let me some help.
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0: Last name is Jackson, John, Adam, Charlie, King, Sam, Ocean, Nora. First name is Rishon, Robert, Edward, Sean, Henry, Ocean, Nora, Edward. Middle name, Charlie, 11-19-2000, Black Mask.
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0: Alright. 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She was attempting to come home. She was locked out. She was knocking on the wrong window. I had her mother let her come in. Everything's all in order here. 10-8 covered by 15 and 5. And where do you want me?
1: Let's start with 1381, you were nervous. A handful of people in the driveway having a conversation. The complaint doesn't want there anymore.
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0: Oh, we finally got in contact with her guardian. Her guardian wants absolutely nothing to do with her and wants her to be taken back to Casey House. I can try to call Niagara Falls to come get her if you want. It's really up to you.
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So a request for EMS. You have a 57-year-old male with an ankle laceration. Bleeding is not controlled at the Parkview Senior Apartments, 2911 William Street, apartment 117, 117. Repeating to Doyle's request for EMS. You have a 57-year-old male with an ankle laceration. Bleeding is not controlled at this time. Going to the Parkview Senior Apartments, 2911 William Street, apartment 117, 117. Your time out 252, Chief Duakbar.

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2: 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He stole a shot of liquor and made threats towards the guard.
0: Ten four.
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2: 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The car's not going to be released. And we're going to have PR file with hand covered by 5 seconds.

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They just want this mail out of here. I'm going to give them a ride down to the courtyard across from the airport. 7.

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0: For 325.

Self had investigated the odor of something burning. 100 Aheba Drive, apartment 317. Repeating the cell sign, investigate the odor of something burning. No smoke or fire at the Aheba apartments. 100 Aheba Drive, apartment 317. That's going to be between French and the end of the street. 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
1: All right, that mail from 45's cart was released and strongly advised of the situation. I'll be 10-8.

0: Southline, stand by for an additional call. Southline, an assist call. Assist a 69-year-old female off the floor. Forcible entry may be needed. 832 French Road, apartment number 2. Repeating the Southline and assist calls for a 69-year-old female who fell. She needs help up. Forcible entry may be needed. Maybe at the French Road apartment, 832 French Road, apartment number 2, some north side between Randy and Brentwood. Your time up, 329.
1: Apartment, she sounds highly intoxicated. Set 4 ATM. We do have the fire department on the way to give her a hand if it is just an assist on front row. Love again. 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
1: 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Not being traffic or anything like that. Just want to notify highway. I'll be 10-8.
0: 10-4. Cell phone 9, cell location. Story apartment complex. Nothing shown from the outside. I'll be investigating.
1: That's clear. 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
2: Yeah, I copy the camera.

0: Over to you guys. Deborah DeGaro on the current. CID for me.
1: I think we got it in the history, but go ahead.
0: 523-591-001.
1: Ten four. She's negative, and that's who we have in the history.

0: Alpha 9, engine 2, what apartment was that? 317.
1: 11. Alright. Fire department's gonna be all set here. Fuel's assisted. 10-8-1.
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0: From 42 Pine Ridge. It's two black males. 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They were trying to get into a vehicle. They hopped the fence and last seen towards Walden on foot.
1: 9-4.
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also a request for EMS for an 88-year-old female chest pain and lung breathing, 27 Jane Drive. Repeating to Doyle's request for EMS for an 88-year-old female chest pain, difficulty breathing, 27 Jane Drive. That's on the east side between Cuba Creek and Seal. 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

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Your timeout, 724, Cheatwalk Fire.

Southline request for EMS for a 76-year-old male with an altered level of consciousness with a history of UTIs for 95 Bronx Drive, Southline between Birchwood and Sprucewood. Your second time out, 728 Cheektowaga Fire.

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Cleveland Hills, request for EMS for an 84-year-old male with ongoing sickness with difficulty breathing at 8 Brookhaven Drive. Repeating to Cleveland Hills, request for EMS for an 84-year-old male with ongoing illness with difficulty breathing at 8 Brookhaven Drive, west side of the between the Dead End South and Cedar Grove. 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

11 right now. 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Very tall grass. 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

0: 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He's complaining a U-Haul from a 3024 William Street for the escort.
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repeating the Cleveland Hill on assist call. Assist the 63-year-old male office floor. He's not injured. Number 13, Kingswood Drive. He's in between Cedar Grove Circle and the dead end north. 955 to go to fire.

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1: Alright, it's a refrain from, he showed me a copy. He's allowed to be there right now, he was advised. Given a CD slip, covered by 19. 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
1: Bellevue 9-1 responding from outside the district.
0: Responding from outside the district. The alarm company was unsure if it was 225 or 229 Bennett Road. They did call back, and employees on location, they will meet you. They said the alarm's coming somewhere from the first floor north wing.
1: Okay, the person that called in, do they know which building to go to?
0: Apparently not, yes. On callback, the alarm company still didn't have an idea which building.
1: Copy that.
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2: 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Explain there, regards to the camera, the way the camera's pointing next door at 134. 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

0: 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We do have an alarm going off at 225 here. I'll be investigating.
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0: 5 Center Road. There's a faulty detector in the kitchen. They've been advised to get it replaced. We're in service.
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0: I attempted to make contact at that address with negative results. I'll have a PR filed, and the VIC was issued AEC slip. 10-8, covered by 16.
1: Tab 4.

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1: Car two.
0: Well, I've located the bike. It's right on Galleria, right across from the five-level ramp. I'm not seeing anybody out here.
1: Yeah,

0: LCD number.
1: 19, good.
0: 624452. I have to meet a family at Niagara Produce on transit to complete the paperwork on this.
1: Tapper.
0: The one by Millersport.
1: Alright, Tapper 19.

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1: Car 2, go ahead.
0: George Sam 62851.
1: Tempor, stand by.

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0: That is negative 29.
1: Alright, 10-4. Yeah, there's no one here or anywhere around it, so...
0: 10-4. Radar car 3.
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0: 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His camera is completely pointed at the neighbor's house, and when I talked to him, he wouldn't let me look at the cameras and see how far over it is. So, for now, he was advised, 130 was advised, be 10-8.
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1: 10-4.

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0: You can cover car 2 at the extended stay, America, 901 Dick Road. 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A little bit of a language barrier.
1: 10-4.

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1: I'll be heading down to room 110, see what's going on.
0: Teleport. Community Cleveland Hill, a CO detector activation with symptoms, number 292 Seton Road, north of between Rosary and Heather. Smoke 1057, 2 Dragonfire.

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2: 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Running a shoplift for that occurred at 6:52 this morning.
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0: Need to head south, the 14 Gabby in the lower, north side between Yvette and Francine. Regarding the grandson having a meltdown, he's autistic, and they're moving to Michigan, having a little bit of a hard time with that right now.
1: 10-4-5.
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0: 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Regarding incident happened yesterday.
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1: Southland, request for EMS. You have a 34-year-old female with a partial airway obstruction. She's choking on a French fry. Brzezniak trucking, 2200 Old Union Road. Southland, request for EMS. You have a 34-year-old female. She's choking, partial airway obstruction. Brzezniak trucking. 2200 Old Union Road, between West Seneca Town Line and Union. It's about 11:40, you took a start.

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0: Last name, Pena. Paul, Edward, Nora, Adam, first name, Cameron, Charlie, Adam, Mary, Edward, Robert, Edward, Nora, middle initial, A is an Adam, date of birth, 6/14/2002.
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0: 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I have a 22 for some equipment real quick, but I'll just take the call on Marsdale afterwards.
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0: 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I'll be on with Houston family for a few minutes, putting the arrest together.
1: Airport.
2: 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Grandson took off in the reg that I gave you earlier and should not be returning today. Be 10-8, covered by 41.

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1: Tempora 78 Edgebrook, between apartment 7 and 11. The neighbor's view for the mail being allowed in apartment 11. There's a warning in there for that mail. It's 10-100 and send multiple cars.
0: Tempora, I've dealt with them before. I should be just fine.
1: All right, Tempora.

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0: Sure, you've seen it, but that 29 hit William eastbound from Richard. Lincoln William King 1475. In case you see it.
1: 10-4. What kind of vehicle is it?
0: It's a 2008 Toyota RAV4 gray color. 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
1: 10-4. I'll take a look for it.
2: 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Just give me the plate one more time.
0: Lincoln William King 1475. I'm trying to get in to see if the supplement's done already.
2: 10-4, good parking in the area.
0: 10-4.

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1: On bulletin right at William, it didn't pass me, but I just checked to the city line, it's negative so far.
0: 10-4.

0: What color is it?
1: Silver with a silver hard cover over the tire on the rear of it.
0: Alright, definitely. Four location.
1: Tap one.

Evidently a match of a 37-year-old female and her foot over with that lawnmower. Uncontrolled bleeding, 29 Campbell Road, west side between Cedar and Oak.

0: Pina Cleveland Hill EMS. You have a 37-year-old female. She ran her foot over with a lawnmower. Uncontrolled bleeding. 29 Campbell Road, west side between Cedar and Oak. Your timeout, 1209.
1: I know a request for EMS, a 52-year-old male, just out of seizure, with history of stroke, is breathing and moaning at 21 Roland Road. Repeating to Pine Hill, request for EMS, 52-year-old male, coming out of seizure, is breathing with history of stroke at 21 Roland Road, east side between Peachtree and Genesee Street. Your timeout, 1210, Cheektowaga Fire.

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1: 45.
0: The one female that was left in the house was escorted out along with all of her property and dogs. She was advised. Homeowner was happy with that. Do you have his name and phone number for future reference in case we have any issues there?
1: If it's Nazmul, yes.
0: Alright, 10-4. I have to run his CID and then I'll let you know. I also have a different phone number for him, so tonight I can provide a bunch.
1: 10-4. And when you're finished up with this, if you just give the guy from the hit and run at the Walden Galleria a call. We already issued a CD slip. He wasn't very happy with that, though. So.

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2: On the south side of the building.
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2: It has a way out. 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
2: 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Long black hair, about 5'4", wearing a blue shirt and jeans.
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0: 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She does have to call Buffalo. 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
4: Routine EMS. 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

Have you requested for EMS with PD for a female slumped over her steering wheel for 15 minutes, no response, at 20 Parwood Trail.

Repeating to Hy-Vee, request for EMS with PD for a female slumped over her steering wheel for 15 minutes at 20 Parwood Trail, east side between Rem and Fairway. 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

0: 9 respond.
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0: Ready, 45.
1: First name is Queen Union Adam Nora Adam. Last name Lincoln Union Mary Ocean Nora. If you can't find anything with that, I do have her phone number if you can try that.
0: I'll take the phone number too.
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0: Just looking for the year on that mail again. Was it 90 or 99 he gave you?
1: 99. 1990, caution.
0: Alright, there's a 65 then. Standby for particulars.
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2: 7.

0: Lincoln, Lincoln Robert 3991. And Lincoln Paul Charles 4556. Both vehicles' tires were marked on. And the Lincoln Paul Charles comes back to 49 Le Mans is the owner. They'll get that one moved. The other one's been sitting for 2 months, I guess. So start the timer. I'll be 10-8.
1: 10-4.
0: Four locations.
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1: Your male showing a full extradition warrant, Mississippi corrections violation.
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1: Request for EMS for an 87-year-old male with difficulty breathing at 26 Westchester Drive. Repeating to Pine Hill, request for EMS for an 87-year-old male with difficulty breathing, history of CHF at 26 Westchester Drive, north side between Harlem and Ridge Park. Your timeout, 12:49, sheet to walk fire.

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0: 372-433-060, and I'll take the numbers when you have.
2: Pine Hill 9-1 responding. You're going to have AMR 276 medic from Duke.
1: Complaint number 628.
0: Standby. 628-119. Copy. You just leave it open for me. I'll try to get some more information, and eventually I'm going to have a PR filed.
1: 10-4.

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1: I'll give it a shot.
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0: 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On Walden, pulling into Thruway Plaza. It's going to be an older model Corolla, unreadable plate. George Zebra Boy, I can't read the rest.
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0: 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Sorry. Alright, that man was sent away from his room and advised not to return. He got an Uber. 10A, covered by 2 and 4. I'll head to the unknown trouble on Genesis Street.
1: So 9-1 hang up. Unknown where it's coming from the hotel. So Tom Place, suite 4265 Genesis.
0: Ten four.
2: 16 cover.
1: 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Car 4.
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1: Alright, both the male and female have been trespassed from here for a year. They were verbally advised of that. The male is not the same male from the extra horn, so he was advised. I'll be 10-8, covered by car 7.
0: Stepper.
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0: Yeah, 19, you head towards this front alarm. 17 Cave Creek Road, the side door.
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1: 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Came from room 205. Front desk tried to call him, no answer. So Holiday and Express 83 entered.
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3: 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It's allegedly fixed. 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
0: 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I'll be out writing the driver now, a couple of QTTs.
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0: Well, then westbound, passing Survey Plaza, King Boy David, 1094.
2: Cleveland Hill, EMS is 50-year-old female, unresponsive, she is breathing. 75 Winwood Court, Apartment E is in Edwards.

Repeating to Cleveland Hill EMS, a 50-year-old female unresponsive. She is breathing. 75 Winwood Court, apartment E is in Edward. You'll find that on the north side of the street between the Dead End South and Cedar Grove Circle. 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

0: I'm at Jim. Nah, he's not pulling over. 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
1: 15 standby. 93, do you have the vehicle stop? 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
2: 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Can someone please box him in?

0: Rescue request for EMS for a 70-year-old female with shortness of breath at 403 George Urban Boulevard. Repeating to rescue, request for EMS for a 7-year-old female with shortness of breath at 403 George Urban Boulevard, south side between Lorraine and Andres. Your timeout, 1335 Cheektowaga Fire.
1: Yeah, two CIDs for you. And a
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0: Go ahead, 41.
2: 190-024-679. Kevin DeMaria.
0: He's revoked. And then can we confirm this is the vehicle that 93 was trying to step in while the 3 positive?
2: Yeah, King Boy David, 1094. We're on Union right next to Milton now.
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0: 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Everything appears in order, and then another relative showed up to take care of the alarm situation here. I'll be 10-8 covered by 19.
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0: 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Last name, Hanmore, Henry, Adam, Nora, David, Michael, Ocean, Robert, Edward. 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Date of birth is 9/2/77.
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0: Rudy, Carl Evan. You're welcome. Carl Evan, take the mental 2405 William Street, the rear apartment. He explains to Rex called and said he's going to take his bike and kill himself. He has attempted in the past by cutting his arm. Radio to car 19.
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5: 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Somebody else trying to call? 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
1: 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I'm on location. Got a two-story wood frame. 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Be investigating.
0: That's clear, Rescue 92. We did get a call saying it was out with a fire extinguisher.
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0: Continuing 8009630. Let me know when you're ready for the new vehicle. Last name Sakamano, Sam, Adam, Charles, Charles, Adam, Mary, Adam, Nora, Ocean. First name Joseph, common spelling, initial J is in John, 1021, 1962.

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1: 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Go ahead.
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1: Rescue outbound. Go ahead, come in.
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1: We got a member up in the crawl space now, checking it out. 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
0: Well, off East Street, man. Did I get the electric company?
3: That's clear. 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
1: Dog 2, Washington 2, the Peach Street.
3: People 2, responding.
0: You have a parade. That subject wasn't home, but we did speak with him through a security camera system. He says that he's okay and that the female is just trying to start stuff. So he was advised and will be 10-8 covered by 19.
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2: 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Just give me a status, please.
1: Yeah, go ahead.
2: 7714630, Donald Morrow, Westbound.
3: We should be good though, we'll just cut that power.
4: Copy that, power's cut. And I got the power company also coming.
5: Go ahead, too bad, suspicious persons cross.
1: 10-4. The complaint is the property manager, just people loitering. Apparently they tried one of the back doors before because of the construction. Just want them gone.

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1: Vehicle was released to a valid operator. 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

0: Papa, stand by for an EMS call. Papa, I'm requesting for EMS for an 85-year-old female with abdominal pain for an hour, going to her back. She is alert, feeling faint at 131 Gary Lane. Southline, request for EMS for an 85-year-old female with lower right abdominal pain, going to her back, conscious and alert, feeling faint at 131 Gary Lane, north side between Borden and the end of the circle. Your timeout, 1416, Chief Dwarfer.
1: 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For the burglary, all the PR files. And the mall is all in order. I'll be 10-8.
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0: 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McKinney, 9 cover 7.
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0: Route 16. 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Well, he's out of town. They can see a package on the camera from some sort of laboratory, allegedly. And there's a name on the package, but they don't live there.
1: 10-4.
2: Give up already.
0: 11.
2: Drove around the area, GUA, UTL, on those loiters for 10-8, and we can go to the other suspicious person call.
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1: 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A little bit of a language barrier. It was a white van and an unknown second vehicle.

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1: 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Southline units, you're going to have AMR 283 basic from Duke and Paramare. They're pulling up right now.
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1: 10-4. Michelle Osarzak, 26.
0: Alright,
2: 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Red is it. 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

0: 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Still waiting on the hook.
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0: 10-4, I was going to see if you wanted to switch.
1: Oh, good, thank you. If you want to wait over there, I'll meet you in booking.
0: 10-4. Three, 10-8.

0: 3. Good. We're way back in transit, Popeyes. 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Appears to be intoxicated, stumbling around.
1: 10-4, is he? They say, is he inside the building or outside?
0: I'm not sure the call taker's out of the room, but probably the only one wearing a Hawaiian shirt.
1: I thought exactly. 10-4, on the way.
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1: 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Car 11, you can head to that 55 Hutchins for that PDO.
0: Definitely.

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0: 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I'll see. I'll whistle him out at 10 Hot Dogs over here. I just got to get over to the next lot.
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0: 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He said we don't need the power company. 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
0: Unable to make contact. 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Lieutenant, 4x7.
1: 10-4.

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1: 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It's a general alarm, no killed it.
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0: You can change the car to 35 Hutchin and copy a plate.
1: Go ahead with the plate.
0: Charles Mary Adam 1850. This is the car that was backed into. There's minor damage, and they already did a prior exchange before we got there. So it'll be 10-8.
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1: I finally got this mail in the back of my car radio. Can you, I give you a CID for you. Let me know when you're ready.
0: Go ahead, 3.
1: 811-777-571, white male, Fred Dotty. He's telling me 11 Haley Lane. See if you got any history over there with him.
0: 10-4.
2: 3, we dealt with him over there the other day. He lives at Haley.
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0: 10-4-3. And 3, that's 11 Haley in apartment 312.
1: 10-4, thank you. 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
0: 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I'll be clear in 22.
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1: 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I will eventually have a PR.
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0: The alarm, 77 Fair Elm Lane, side of Fair Oaks and Bank, coming from the front door. No keel.

21 Hill, a request for EMS. Number 21 Hillside Avenue, the south side of the street between Dania and Delray, where the 90-year-old female has fallen short of breath. Repeating to Cleveland Hill, a request for EMS. The outside of number 21 Hillside Avenue, the south side of the street between Dania Drive and Delray Drive, for the 90-year-old female who's fallen and is short of breath. 1517, Chief Duarte Fire.

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0: 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Lincoln Robert Paul 5942.
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0: 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So they were all advised. They're moving them right now to the proper side of the street. 10-8.
1: 10-4.

request, a request for EMS, number 242 Fonda Drive, Clean Beach Road in the dead end, for the 90-year-old female, abdominal pain and chest pain. Being a Ucrest, request for EMS, 242 on Fonda, see the north side of the street between Beach Road and the dead end, for the 90-year-old female, abdominal pain.

0: 19-0, copy of Klein 80. Donald Hart Metz. He's suspended. He's the one that got injured, so I wrote up. Run the South Buffalo Mercy, give him his paperwork, release him on a parent's ticket, and 22 to do the paperwork.
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0: 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We're getting some complaints about loud noises coming from peacocks in the rear yard.
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1: Side 4. The area 11 wind clear, east side of Peachtree, Genesee. You're looking for Lincoln time 3771, 2013 Chevy, 4-door sedan, blue in color. Currently parked there for several months.

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0: McDonald's, 3815 Union Road, side of Bath, George Urban. You're gonna see the Vic. She was punched in the face by three employees. Both parties left. Manager has their information then.
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1: Stand for. It's going to be by Tiffany Spores, 5111 Genesee. It's going to be in the right eastbound lane. There's a sharp piece of metal.

0: 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I was able to get the large piece of metal out of the road. I don't know if you could notify someone. There's like glass shattered everywhere where the road obstruction was.
1: Of course. We'll notify NITAC.
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0: Michael Charles, Union 7440. Looking for a name and an address on RO.
1: That comes back on a 05 Chrysler, blue and colored, to a Patricia Reschke, female born 42, 466 Harris Hill Road in Bowmanville.

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0: 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I issued it 2 parking tags. 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
1: 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Overnight they had catalytic converters taking off two work vehicles.

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0: 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They're working on rescues to take them to. He was advised he will be arrested for the town noise ordinance next time we come back there. 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
0: Still has a loud music on Janine.
1: Sadler. There's a warning that they're down.
0: 10-4.
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0: 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George Urban, Harlem, when the light changes. Lincoln Falls, Charles, 7370.
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0: 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Great. Broadway Wallace, Lincoln Frank David, 6972. Yeah.

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0: 11 radio, I'm pulling into the park for the like. Alright, 10-4, over by the basketball court. We had a caller said he was jumped by some of the other kids, and his buddy knows he disconnected. Said he was going to call back.
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0: Yeah, for no active flight.
1: Ace with him.

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1: Go ahead.
0: You can be all set over there with what you got.
1: Yeah, we should be fine.
0: 10-4. 15 radio. We'll go to West Grand. The male walking around.
2: Alright, 10-4. Supposedly near the creek on West Grand. The male walking back and forth. Are completely bleeding. He has a knife in his hand waving it around. It's a black male, long dark hair, beard, gray jacket, black pants.
0: 10-4.
3: Two's clear, I'm booking going.
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0: 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I have this male juvenile on board and I'm going to take a look for these kids.
1: Kid on board he got there is a problem. Reaching his bag, pretending like he had a gun.
0: Alright, tough one.

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0: 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His name's Phil. That's all I got right now. He's just...
2: Oh, water bottle.
0: I don't know what he is.

0: to 15, you're going to be all set. Yes, I'll be all set. 43 now.
1: 43.
0: Shanley, closer to Dungeons, King Victor Boy, 3742.
2: Alright, I'm clear from Town Park and I'm going to be finishing up the PR for that auto larceny.
3: There. Union and George Urban.
0: Seven.

0: 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He's already in my car.
1: Jennifer. I don't know if you're able to see the name that's in the car, I just want to confirm that. 42, you can 66, 15, you can help.
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1: It'll be 22 with him.
0: Cover right 4.
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0: 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I'll be 10-8.
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Carol. 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I added some comments. Mutual fight, all parties were 11 or under. Everyone's been advised. Lieutenant covered by a bunch.

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Pine Ridge, Delavan, Ontario, David Frank Charles, Zebra, 004. 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

0: 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Oasis International Food Market, 3801 Union Road, inside a gallery in Fast. Place to say someone came after an employee with a knife. That man left, though. He left in a vehicle, Lincoln Frank David, 9180, 2010, Toyota Camry, blue color.
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0: 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And cars, about 5 minutes ago this occurred, and it was last seen northbound on Union.
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0: 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We have AMR coming to you guys, too.

12-year request for EMS. Number 41 Park Avenue, the east side of the street between Como Park Boulevard and Zubrick Road. 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Pina Bellevue, request for EMS, 41 Park Avenue, the east side of Como and Zubrick. 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

Loyal, request for EMS, number 37 St. Felix Avenue, between William and Columbus, for the 60-year-old male, difficulty breathing and chest pain.

Dana Doyle, request for EMS, number 37 St. Felix Avenue, the east side of street from William and Columbus, for the 60-year-old male, difficulty breathing, chest pain. 1918 Cheektowaga.

0: 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Anyone else coming can slow down.
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0: 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Car 16 is going to bring a witness over for a show up.
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0: Got the property on board, heading to Denton's Park to meet the owner.
2: Good evening, Hill. This is Kyle. 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Number 14, Burke Road, to the left department.

Feeding to Cleveland Hill, what is this call? This is the elderly male office floor. Number 14, Burt Road, the left department, in the west side between Allen and Terry. Do you want to be 1935 hours, two-door, sir?

0: Good.
1: I'll be bringing this mail back to Oasis, starting mileage 341.
0: 1938.
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1: 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We can head to 3496 Union on the west side of Walden and Goring. The complainant states the niece and boyfriend there were having domestic outside. Possibly physically fighting, they were just yelling at each other at this time.
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